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I always love this one, too. 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

0: Billy Crichton, and people are crazy kooky. Let me tell you, they are just nuts. Labor Day weekend is coming up in another week and a half, and in one word, describe your summer. 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Want to hear from you. I mean, summer is just flying by. We got Jordan Davis coming up, Luke Bryan, Kenny Chesney, and if you still want to go to a summer concert, we got Chris Jensen tickets tomorrow with Jimmy and Shelley in the morning, and the last big show of summer is Jason Aldean. Going to be at the Meadows in September. We have your chance to win tomorrow morning.
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Jason Aldean going to be at the Meadows in just a few weeks in September. You can win tickets tomorrow morning with Jimmy and Shelley in the morning.

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0: Lady Wilson with John Mayer, Phone Keys, Walla, and me. We've got another hour of Eastern Connecticut's country with Diamond Rio on the way next. And we're going to, as we remember Dolly Parton today, she passed away at the age of 80. We're going to hear another one of her big songs coming up in just a few minutes.
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Good ride, ride, ride. Country Music Hall of Famer Dolly Parton passed away earlier today at the age of 80. So sad. I had a chance to see her at Mohegan Sun years ago. One of the best shows you ever have seen. And she had a number one song with this. Jolene loved this song. 97.7 WCTY's Remember Dolly Parton.

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Brett Eldridge and Lose My Mind. Brooklyn Fair is this week, and on Labor Day weekend, it's always Labor Day weekend, the Woodstock Fair, and Trace Adkins will be there this year. You can win a pair of tickets tomorrow morning.

0: Dan and Shay and Say So. As they're going to make their way to Mohegan Sun in just a few weeks. Country Music Hall of Famer Dolly Parton passed away today at the age of 80. We remember her, and Jimmy and Shelley will share more memories about her and her songs tomorrow morning with Jimmy and Shelley in the morning. Another throwback from Faith Hill coming up next.
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We're human. You know, I'm sure robots don't cry during a good breakup song. 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

said you weren't what we were looking for. 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

97.7 WC2Y. You probably won't like the way you feel after all those drinks. 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

0: But only you, Red, will do for this fella, cause you are the Abbott into my Costello, and you are the fruit to my loom. Red Solo Cup, you're more than just plastic. 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
1: No.
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0: 97.7 WCTY, Thomas Rhett, look what God gave her. And we got another big night of trivia tonight coming up at Woodfellas Woodfired Pizza and Wings. So join me and Franco starting at 7 o'clock tonight for trivia.
1: Hey, Tammy, I'm trying to do a stove ad.
2: Well, I knew you were going to tell people about the great new Yodel and Hearthstone stove sales going on now. And I thought, hey, why not let people know about the fantastic furniture loft we have upstairs here at Preston Trading Post?
1: So just taking advantage of my stove ad to sell furniture. That's so you. Well, I guess people love your style and collections, so have at it.
2: Thank you. You heard it from the horse's mouth, so come into Preston Trading Post today. You'll be glad you did.
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0: 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Back to more of the best of Jimmy and Shelley in the morning.
1: Well, this really happened yesterday. I was seriously, I rode our golf cart over to see Kevin and Susan last night. And we were over there visiting, and Smudge was there. And then as we were visiting, Brad rode his golf cart up there. And
2: Brad.
1: Just
2: showing off to everybody.
1: Showing off, yeah. And he stops over, and then he says, hey, he says, I bought a new hearing aid. He said, it's state-of-the-art, he said. He said, it cost me $4,000. He said, it's perfect. And I said, well, what kind is it? He said, it's 430.

0: 97.7 WCTY, Luke Bryan, that's My Kind of Night. Hey, tonight you're going to want to come out and be a part of the fun out at Howard T. Brown Park, as we got Fusion playing tonight at Rock the Docks.
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2: 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He found out the hard way that you cannot do this. His workaround for his car's missing headlights was not exactly legal. A Washington State Patrol trooper spotted a car on I-90 in North Bend Monday morning, driving with the trooper described as extremely dim headlights. When he pulled the driver over, he discovered that he had flashlights that were duct taped in the spots where the headlights would normally be. The car appeared to have significant prior front-end damage, was missing the original headlights, and to top it off, the batteries were dying, leading to the dim output, so not very bright.
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0: 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Today is August 26th. Happy birthday to celebrities like today's Florida Georgia Line's Brian Kelly's birthday is 41. Macaulay Culkin is 46. John Mulaney is 44. Chris Pine is 46. And Melissa McCarthy is 58 years old today.
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1: Pumpkin spice. What would people do to enjoy pumpkin spice all year round, according to this stupid survey?
2: What would they do?
1: They do this every year. They ask people, what would
2: I mean, I
1: in
2: used
1: order to
2: be
1: have
2: a,
1: pumpkin spice
2: a
1: all year round,
2: very,
1: what would I do to them?
2: I loved pumpkin spice.
1: Yeah, but
2: it isn't,
1: you
2: know, not anymore.
1: Have it. No, it makes it less special if you have it year-round. If it's you want to wait for it.
2: I do, and the anticipation is lovely.
1: You want to have it when the leaves are turning is what you want to have.
2: Exactly.
1: It's a sign that fall is here, and we're so excited that fall is here.
2: You're taking all the fun out of it.
1: People would shave their head bald. My wife would do that, I guess, in order to have pumpkin spice year-round.
2: She sure would. She loves pumpkin spice.
1: She loves having a bald head.
2: Uh-huh, she does. Don't pick on her.
1: Go a month.
2: At least she can pull it off. Nobody else can do that.
1: No.
2: She looks good.
1: Oh, I know. I was shopping with her after we left the beach party. We went to the grocery store, and this woman was like, "You're so beautiful." And I mean, that woman wouldn't stop flirting with her the whole time she was shopping with her. I was like, stop this. 25% would do that. Yeah, give up social media for a month. Do it. Give it up.
2: Give
1: for
2: it
1: a
2: up.
1: Month
2: so social media is a waste of time.
1: So you can have your
2: except when you're on the Jimmy and Shelley page.
1: Give up vacation days. No.
2: Well,
1: I got to
2: use mine first. Ding dang it!
1: Start using some of your vacation.
2: You know what? I got to use it because Jimmy's got to use it more of his.
1: I got more to use. Yeah.
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0: 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Always in August, Dog Days of August. Toilet Paper Day, McChicken Day, Charcuterie Board Day, and today, National Horseshoe Day. On this date in history, toilet paper invented in China, 500 A.D. Also on this date in history, 1920, the 19th Amendment, given women the right to vote. And it was on this date in 1957, the Ford Edsel was rolled out.
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0: 97.7 WCTY, Brooklyn Fair getting underway starting tomorrow. It's fair season. Excited about that. And we got the Woodstock Fair tickets that we're giving away. Trace Atkins is going to be headlining out at the Woodstock Fair. And we'll have Match Game coming up this morning for your chance to win a pair of tickets to go there.
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0: 97.7 WCTY Country, and she knows it. Luke Bryan, we've got a Woof Wednesday today, so if you have been thinking about getting a new dog for your family, then tune in around 8:15 this morning and find out about our puppy of the week. 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
4: Hi, everybody. Good morning. Today is going to be bright and comfortable as high pressure is briefly in control. Thereafter, clouds and humidity increase tomorrow, while initially dry showers and storms are possible by tomorrow evening. By the time we get to Friday morning, any lingering showers exit. Otherwise, we end the week muggy with at least partial clearing getting underway. The final weekend of August looks fantastic as it will be dry and pleasant both days. Next week starts on a dry note. Then we begin September with a chance for showers on Tuesday. In the First Alert Forecast Center at Channel 3, I'm meteorologist Scott Haney, wishing you all a great, safe, and healthy Wednesday.
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0: 97.7 WCTY, Morgan Wallen, One Thing at a Time. And tonight is going to be the final night of Rock the Docks. And a good band that's going to be out there tonight, Fusion. We had them on one of our Rock the Boat trips when we went to Bermuda. But tonight you get to see them for free. So come out and join us for another Rock the Docks tonight, 6 o'clock, Howard T. Brown Park.
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97.7 WCTY, Taylor Swift, she's going to be part of any of the Dolly Parton tributes that are going to be happening. We'll be talking about that throughout the morning. Jimmy Lane here today. Going to be a beautiful day with sunshine, high of 82. Sunday.

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1: No, we did not. 449?
0: Today is Wolf Wednesday.
1: Yeah.
0: So we got to beat that. So that's our job. Everybody, anybody who has a dog, if you have more than one dog, post more than one picture, because we got to have more than 449 dogs on our Facebook page here today. We got to beat it. Every year we try to beat. Every year we try to beat it.
1: That's what the memories are for, so we can beat ourselves up. I mean, beat the dogs.
0: Go to our
1: Facebook. Have our photos,
0: and you got to like each and every one of them too. So
1: I don't have to like them. I love them.
0: Post a picture of your dog on our Facebook page this morning.
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9: Hi, everybody. Good morning. Today is going to be bright and comfortable as high pressure is briefly in control. Thereafter, clouds and humidity increase tomorrow, while initially dry showers and storms are possible by tomorrow evening. By the time we get to Friday morning, any lingering showers exit. Otherwise, we end the week muggy with at least partial clearing getting underway. The final weekend of August looks fantastic as it will be dry and pleasant both days. Next week starts on a dry note. Then we begin September with a chance for showers on Tuesday. In the First Alert Forecast Center at Channel 3, I'm meteorologist Scott Haney wishing you all a great, safe, and healthy Wednesday.

0: 97.7 WCTY, Luke Bryan, someone else is calling you, baby. 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
1: Radio. Delightful.
0: Yeah. All right, Buford, what's going on today?
2: I don't know. No, I'm tired, buddy. I'm tired, really tired. I haven't been getting much sleep this past week.
0: What? No sleep?
1: No sleep.
0: Yeah.
2: Yeah, well, it started over the weekend. Weezy and I was having a discussion. She calls it an argument. And I made a tactical error.
0: Uh-oh.
1: Like you often do.
2: I happen to mention that a woman's place is in the kitchen.
0: Yeah. Oh, yeah. Okay.
2: Yeah, that didn't go over very good. In fact, she got real quiet for a minute. And I thought I was out of trouble, but then she said, you know what? For a fella that goes to sleep before I do, eats the food I cook, and takes the medication I give him, you seem pretty confident right now.
0: She made a good point, I think, there, yeah.
1: She kind of scares me a little
2: bit.
1: Yeah,
2: and then she really scared me. She said, you know that kitchen I belong in? You do realize that's where we keep the knives, right?
1: Preach, girl, preach.
0: Yeah. Good point. Good
2: so I've been sleeping with one eye open all week long. I'm tired, buddy. I'm tired. I'm going to have to do something to smooth this over. Listen, you kids have a good day today and a gooder day tomorrow.

0: 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Today in Jimmy and Shelley's history.
1: History, yeah.
0: It was Trissy's birthday. It's Trissy. It must be Trissy's birthday again then, I guess, huh?
1: Who's Trissy?
0: Trissy. Trissy, I don't know. But it
1: maybe
0: was a,
1: I spelled it. My T's didn't look, my C's look like a T's, but it could have been Chrissy.
0: No, it was Trissy.
1: Trissy, oh boy.
0: It was Trissy's birthday.
2: It's Chadwick Brown in Waterford, who's 45.
1: Did you say Chadwick?
2: Yeah.
1: Chadwick Brown.
2: Imagine naming your kid Chadwick because you want them to be rich, right?
1: Uh-huh.
2: You name your child Chadwick and they're going to be rich, but then everybody starts calling him Chad because he's probably not going to amount to much. But Chadwick, on the other hand, I'm sure he amounted to something, right?
1: Mm-hmm.
2: Lives out there in Waterford. What?
1: Happy birthday, Chadwick.
2: Melissa Carr in Jewett City is 39. Trissy Poitras in Groton, who's 48.
1: You say Trissy?
2: Trissy, yeah. Imagine naming your kid Trissy because you want her to be Chadwick's wife. Trissy and Chadwick?
1: I could say something, but I will not say it. This is gonna, go to our podcast because I'm going to say it then.
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0: 97.7 WCTY, Sam Hunt in Outskirts. Well, as shocking as sad news yesterday when we heard that Dolly Parton had passed away. And it was, when Dave and I were in Nashville, there was a rumor that she was going to be at one of the suites because she'd done a guest appearance on one of the artists. The Bells had her on one of Sons of Jolene was the name of the song that they had just put out. And they said that they had Dolly Parton was going to be in the suite, and we all went running, but she didn't make an appearance at that, so we thought we were going to see Dolly Parton in Nashville.
1: And it made you run to a room.
0: Everybody was
1: buzzing.
0: They faked that. I think they faked that rumor just to get us all to go to that suite there.
1: It's very exciting.
0: Yeah.
1: Was very exciting.
0: Yeah. I've seen Dolly Parton in concert a couple of times.
1: Have you?
0: Yeah. I think it's the only time I ever cried at a concert. I was in awe of seeing her. I was like,
1: make me cry.
0: I can't believe I'm here seeing this legendary performer. Mm-hmm. Just amazing. Anyways, when I worked in Lake Charles, Louisiana, I found out that she recorded her very first song in Lake Charles when she was.
1: You felt connected, didn't you?
0: Barely a teenager, she put together just enough money to go to Lake Charles to record. I think she spent like $100 to record a little song there at a little tiny little studio in Lake Charles, and that's how she started. Had an amazing career as a singer and, of course, as an actress, and had a sheep named after her.
1: That's right. I forgot about the sheep. Yeah. That was not in her bio, by the way.
0: That was not in her bio.
1: No. Yeah. Just all her accolades, her awards, and how many songs she had written. I was like in awe. I was like, I didn't know that. Yeah. And she produced television and movies.
0: Mm-hmm.
1: The woman had her hands in everything.
0: Sure.
1: Very business-minded. I loved, I've been watching all her videos since the announcement was made. It's an incredible lady. Very brave.
0: And rich. Extremely rich.
1: That too.
0: Extremely rich.
1: Well, she looked it.
0: The one song that she wrote, I Will Always Love You, made billions of dollars and is probably going down in history as one of the greatest songs that was ever written.
1: The lyrics are easy to memorize.
0: One of the biggest hit songs, too, of all time, thanks to Whitney Houston. And of course, her version of it was popular for many years. But we'll play one or two of her songs throughout the mornings here. But we'll start with this one here, of course. We all love this one here. Jolene.
1: Ooh, yeah, this is a great one.

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She's going to Dollywood today. She had planned that before.

0: No, I don't like another Highland cow getting more publicity than our little cow that out of Franklin.
1: How's that cow doing?
0: He's gone. He went to a big greener pasture. He moved to East Lyme.
1: Okay, good. Man reunited with stolen parrot, or Army brother surprises high school sister in a mascot costume.
0: I like that one.
1: Okay, all right.
0: That's kind of different.
1: Yeah, it's surprising a sister instead of usually kids. A Piedmont, Oklahoma student recently got a big surprise when her brother, who was deployed overseas for a year, came home. Taylin is a Piedmont High School freshman. Her brother was in a wildcat costume for mascot tryouts. He took off the wildcat head as Taylin ran to hug him. She yelled, "We're so glad you're home, James."
0: Those
1: videos are usually great when you see this, and all of a sudden the mascot turns out to be your brother who's home from deployment. Yeah.
2: He's Jimmy.
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0: 97 points of WCTY, Jake Owen and Homemade, as we are your concert connection. We hook you up with all those concert tickets. We got you.
1: You're not kidding.
0: We got you covered.
1: Overload,
0: today.
1: Man.
0: Jason Aldean at the Meadows. We got that coming up 7:41 this morning. We'll do reverse trivia for that. We got Chris Jansen. We got that. The Indian Ranch Show. I think you said Sunday is when that show is.
1: Sunday.
0: Sunday afternoon show with Chris Jansen at Indian Ranch and Woodstock Fair. Trace Atkins is going to be at the Woodstock Fair this year, so we'll give those away coming up this morning too. We'll do match game for that. Keeping us busy. Keeping us.
1: Plus, it's Wolf Wednesday.
0: All right, we're in. It's Wolf Wednesday today, too. Oh, yeah. It's Riley Green. Think it's your drunk.

0: 97.7 WCTY, Riley Green, thinking you drunk. Today, Dog Day, so we got to get some dog songs on, too, today. So,
1: oh, you know one of my favorites.
0: Yeah, Billy Currington.
1: Well, I do know.
0: Yeah, Love Me Like My Dog Does.
1: That's so funny.
0: We got 46 dog pictures so far, so we got 400.
1: Just 46? Gee.
0: We got to get 440 before we break last year's record here. So get on it, people. If you own a dog or more than one dog, we would put up more than one picture of your
1: dog. And you know what?
0: So
1: those of us who've had two dogs or more,
0: we love
1: our dogs still, too.
0: Even if you don't have your dog anymore, you still have pictures of the dog you don't have.
1: Pictures.
0: Put that up there here.
1: And stories.
0: These are signs that your dog loves you.
1: Go.
0: It sits close to you. It wants belly rubs.
1: Of course, yeah.
0: I mean, all dogs love you, right? It's unconditional love.
1: Well, if you give them a belly rub,
0: it shares your toys with you. It asks you to play with them. It jumps up on you.
1: Mm-hmm.
0: Do you think Smudge loves me? I don't know if Smudge loves me.
1: I haven't seen him jump on
0: you. What about Maisie? Does Maisie love me? I don't know if Maisie
1: apparently
0: loves me.
1: Apparently so.
0: Or Jake. Does Jake love me? I don't know.
1: Are they jumping on you, bringing toys to you?
0: Just because I have treats in my pocket all the time, I don't know.
1: My goodness, Jimmy, you like dogs.
0: The 10 smartest dog breeds. Border Collie is the smartest dog.
1: They can. They're working dogs on a farm.
0: German Shepherds are smart dogs.
1: Mm-hmm. They are.
0: Shetland Sheepdogs.
1: Shetland. Don't say that 10 times.
0: Our joke of the day has got to be about a dog.
1: Woof today. Woof.
0: The talking dog, or the dog that rounds them up, or the dog that.
1: I like the roundup. That's funny. You don't see it coming. I like it.
0: Something like that.
1: You're like, huh?
0: Something like that's coming up for our joke of the day today.
1: So. You don't know?
0: I don't know. Maybe we'll get a suggestion from our listeners. Text us.
1: Yeah, text us.
0: Why don't people text us enough more often?
1: Well, these just text us all the time, but that we're not on our texts 24/7.
0: Yeah, we're just the 2 hours we're here.
1: Yeah, 3 hours.
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0: 97 points up at WCTY. Josh Ross and single again. Yesterday on our Facebook page, we asked who deserves higher pay. And, you know, we got a lot of the answers, like nurses and paraeducators and EMTs and teachers, of course, truck drivers. And then we got a lot of funny answers, and we should make a list of the funny answers that we got because our listeners are so clever and
1: they
0: creative.
1: Are clever. It makes me want to do better. But then again, why? They do all the work for us.
0: Of course, all the funny answers we can't say on the radio, unfortunately.
1: I mean, no, we can't.

0: 97.7 WCTY, Sipping on Fire. Are we old? Is that a question? Well, there's a way to tell, I guess.
1: Yeah. I think anytime you that old sound when you get up.
0: Mm-hmm. BuzzFeed says if you use these words or phrases.
1: Whippersnapper? Is that one of them?
0: Do you use that? You do.
1: Every day on this show.
0: Yeah. Says if you use videotaping instead of recording, like, I think we should videotape that show tonight, then you're an old person.
1: So far, not old.
0: Okay. If you say pound sign instead of hashtag, you're old. If you say half past or quarter till when you're telling the time. If you say pocketbook instead of your purse, you're an old person. If you say...
1: Again.
0: Slacks instead of pants.
1: Slacks. That is so classy. Stewardess.
0: I'm waiting for the stewardess to bring me my...
1: stewardess.
0: Stewardess. Janitor. I don't know. A beauty parlor instead of the salon.
1: What's wrong with them beauty parlors?
0: I think we're talking about real old people now.
1: Now, really, really, really, unbelievably old people.
0: Because we're old. I mean, there's no denying the fact
1: that
0: we're old.
1: You know, I used to doubt it, but no. Not anymore.
0: And I think we use some of these newfangled words.
1: I believe newfangled is on the list.
0: I think that's a sign that you're old if you say newfangled.
1: Uh-huh. You whippersnapper,
2: the
1: you.
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0: 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My last single Saturday night.
1: .7 WCTY Cole Swindell, last single Saturday night. Stupid, adorable, criminal. What? Police in Georgia went to Facebook to help find the suspect who found $30 on the ground at Walmart and didn't return it. They went.
2: Wait a minute. So if you find money at Walmart on the ground, can't keep it?
1: Apparently not. In Georgia. There.
2: Oh, up against a wall, dude.
1: Police said an individual dropped $30 on the ground and then went to call the police saying that I lost $30
2: in the Walmart.
1: And when I went back to look for it, it was gone. And
2: Someone found it.
1: So they looked at surveillance. They checked the surveillance cameras there and they posted the surveillance camera. There was an image of an older man and they posted it on Facebook. Eventually, the man did return the money. They're saying that he did not want to go to jail for this. Police said that it was a crime, that the money was property.
2: I found $20 on the side of the road.
1: Yeah.
2: Am I going to be wanted?
1: Possibly.
2: Possibly. Yeah. Should have turned it in.
1: There was a big debate.
2: I was on my way to church.
1: A big debate on social media where people actually mocked the police for spending their time trying to track down this guy.
2: And, you know what?
1: We've all found money.
2: We've all found money.
1: And it's a happy day when we find money.
2: And you know what? We've lost money. And we did not report it to the police.
1: We did not. Maybe we should.
2: Well, I lost $20.
1: What did it look like, ma'am?
2: Screen. It had a 20 on it.
1: Whose face was on that? Do you know?
2: No, I have no idea.
1: Jackson.
2: Okay, that one's mine.

0: 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Blake Shelton rocking the docks tonight with Fusion. So head out to Howard T. Brown Park.
1: It's going to be a nice night.
0: Perfect night for that. Bring a chair out there. Bring a blanket if you want to.
1: And they moved it to the other side. I heard they moved it to the pavement.
0: Oh, the pavement area.
1: Yeah.
0: Out there. Okay.
1: So you can dance better. Everybody relax.
0: 6 o'clock is when it starts tonight. Here is Dylan Scott, got a new truck.

0: 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We got match game, and that's for Woodstock Fair tickets. And it's Blank Bird that we're doing today.
1: Blank Bird?
0: Blank Bird today.
1: That sounds really lovely.
0: Do that, I don't know, sometime after 8 o'clock this morning for Woodstock Fair. I'm giving away those tickets.
1: Ooh.
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1: 741. It's 741, it must be time for the joke of the day.
0: 741, we do the joke of the day. 741,
1: we do the joke of the day.
0: National Dog Day today, so we're asking everybody to post their dogs on our Facebook. So we got 100.
1: Yeah, so far. We have 100?
0: We got 100.
1: We've doubled it? Wow, that's incredible.
0: So let's keep it up here.
1: Let's do it, baby.
0: Dog joke today.
1: Sorry. Do you have a dog joke ready?
0: Man goes to a movie theater in a quiet afternoon. It's the matinee there, so not too many people are there. But he sits down, he looks over, and he's shocked to see a man sitting next to a golden retriever.
1: Goldens love a good movie.
0: And the golden retriever is staring intently at the screen watching the movie. And the movie is a romantic comedy. And during the funny scene, the dog starts wagging his tail and patting happily. And during the sad scene, the dog whimpers and puts his paws over his eyes. And when the movie ends, the dog stands up on his hind legs and claps his paws together. And
1: wow.
0: Man can't believe it. So he walks over to the owner and says, "Excuse me, I'm watching your dog. It's amazing. He seems to be completely understands the movie." And the owner sighs and shakes his head and says, "No, I'm just as shocked as you are," he says, too. And the man says, "Why is that?" He says, "Because he absolutely hated the book."
1: That's the joke of the day.
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0: WCTY. I mean, Goldens, they love a good romantic, usually. They love romantic comedies.
1: You know what they like better than that, though? The popcorn when you're eating it. Me and JoJo used to eat the popcorn.
0: All right, we got Jason Aldean. He's going to be at the Meadows Music
1: Theater.
0: September 12th. All right. Call now if you want to play reverse trivia, and that means just get the answers wrong.
1: Gosh, I hope they can get them wrong.
0: 860-886-1515 is the number to call, and caller number 10 is the player here. Here's Jason Aldean, 1994. WCTY.
1: Okay.

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1: Joe Diffin.
0: Up first, playing reverse trivia is...
1: Addy.
0: All right, do you want to get him right or wrong?
2: I think I can get him wrong.
0: All right.
1: She wants to get him wrong. It's going to be very difficult for you, Patty.
0: Got Jason Aldean tickets, September 12th, and here we go. Clock has started. Okay. Question number one is, what was the first billion-dollar movie?
2: Toy Story.
0: What is the name of the dog in Family Guy?
2: Bruno.
0: What golfer holds the record for the most championship wins?
2: What?
0: Most championship wins. What golfer?
1: A golfer?
2: Ted Bundy.
1: That a girl. That's how to get it wrong.
0: What word becomes shorter when you add two letters to it?
1: Short. Pickles. See anything?
2: Short?
0: I think she said short.
1: Short. There you go.
0: No, that becomes shorter when you add two letters to it.
1: No, she did not.
0: Yeah, that becomes shorter. She got it right. She said short becomes shorter when you add two letters to it.
2: Apple.
0: I'm crying now. Crying sadly. Crying softly. Whimpering softly.
1: Here's a tissue.
0: Yes.
1: Why do you give her these lovely questions when you know
0: what word
1: there's a chance?
0: Shorter when you add two letters to it. Short becomes shorter when you add two letters to it. Yeah. Wow. Short. Yeah. Wow.
1: Of all the words you could have said, Patty.
2: I know.
1: Of all the words you could have said.
0: So what happens when we get reverse trivia right? Oh, boy.
2: Oh, we lose.
0: We lose.
1: Wah, wah, wah. I got the wah, wah, wah. There. Use it.
0: All right. So we're going to have to give her the bad seats then. Okay.
1: Well,
0: all right.
1: Done.
0: All right.
1: Sorry.
0: You get the bad seats.
2: Oh, no.
0: But anyway, how do you spell country?
2: I mean, C-T-Y.
1: Nice save, Jimmy.

0: Does your child want to be a star? Are they dreaming of the spotlight?
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4: Hi, everybody. Good morning. Today is going to be bright and comfortable as high pressure is briefly in control. Thereafter, clouds and humidity increase tomorrow, while initially dry showers and storms are possible by tomorrow evening. By the time we get to Friday morning, any lingering showers exit. Otherwise, we end the week muggy with at least partial clearing getting underway. The final weekend of August looks fantastic as it will be dry and pleasant both days. Next week starts on a dry note, then we begin September with a chance for showers on Tuesday. In the First Alert Forecast Center at Channel 3, I'm meteorologist Scott Haney, wishing you all a great, safe, and healthy Wednesday.

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2: 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Florida Georgia Line's Brian Kelly is 41. Hey, Belle Work. Macaulay Culkin is 46. And Melissa McCarthy is... I'm sorry, Macaulay is 46. But Melissa's 56.
0: Well, how about a birthday text from you for your birthday? Let us know. Text us at 860.
2: Okay, anniversary.
0: 886-1515. Yeah, or anniversaries, yeah, too. We'd love to know about that, too. Yeah.
2: Sure. Why not?
3: 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Brad Paisley. Live.
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0: 97.7 WCTY, Morgan Wallen. All right, let's see. All right. Carol Crandall, 51. Jenna Claffer, 34. Happy anniversary to Wendy and Jeff DeLodge.
1: So
0: 37 years they've been married.
1: 37 years!
0: In Moosup. Robert Mertens is 63 in Niantic. Doris Swan is 66 in Uncasville. Sue Peck, 69 in Norwich.
1: Hey, Sue!
0: Harlan... What?
1: That's from... Harlan.
0: Harlan H-G-D-E? How do you pronounce that?
1: Give me it back.
0: All right. How do you pronounce a word like that? H-G-D-E.
1: Oh, that's Hyde. I knew you were going to mess up. It looks just like a Y.
0: Okay.
1: It's Hyde.
0: Okay.
1: Harlan Hyde Jr.
0: Oh, that's a Y instead of a G. Okay. Harlan Hyde Jr. is 51 in Canterbury.
1: I saw it. I said, there, you'll figure that out.
0: Joseph,
1: I don't have to fix that.
0: Old Zaki.
1: He's from the Red Cross.
0: Is that the one who's calling us?
1: Yeah.
0: Today? And it's his birthday?
1: His birthday was yesterday, but...
0: Okay, all right. All right. Happy birthday
1: to you.
0: There's a text, too. Is that something that we... Oh,
1: that was from Deb. She wants some Dolly Parton.
0: Okay, gotcha.
1: She wants Islands in the Stream.
0: Oh, that's a good idea,
1: too.
0: Yeah,
1: I know.
0: Yeah.
1: Let's sing it together. Birthday ice cream cakes brought to you by Cowlick's Creamery, the home of the peanut butter bomb. Follow them on Facebook to see their specials.
2: He's Jimmy.
0: So I just went on Google and I said, Google, write a poem about my wife. It was amazing in 1 second.
2: She's Shelley.
1: So what you're saying is AI has more soul than you do.
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1: Mm-hmm.
0: And you were watching her on Johnny Carson.
1: Johnny Carson, yeah.
0: Last night, so... And I grew up, of course, watching Hee Haw and watched the Porter Wagoner show.
1: You watched Porter Wagoner show? You're not that old.
0: Oh, yeah, yeah, because that show ran until, she was on there until 1974.
1: Mm-hmm.
0: So
1: she wrote the song, I Will Always Love You.
0: When she left that show.
1: It's so sad.
0: She did, yeah, because he didn't want her to leave that
1: show.
0: No. Yeah,
1: she was like, money in the bank. That's what she was.
0: She was like, it's time for me to, I'm sorry.
1: She
0: wrote that song for Porter Wagoner. A lot of people thought she was writing it for somebody that, you know...
1: Her husband, Carl.
0: Yeah, yeah. But no, she was writing
1: Carl.
0: It. She said, it's time for you to
1: What a life she had. She was always very secretive about her marriage.
0: Oh,
1: and,
0: yeah.
1: Very dedicated to him. Married over close to 60 years. Just magnificent.
0: But I was, you know, when
1: Sassy
0: she was...
1: girl.
0: When I saw her in concert, she told the story about how she was when she was growing up. And, like, there were how many brothers and sisters she had. But they all lived in like a one-room cabin, you know. And they all had shared the same bedroom, you know. She grew up poor.
1: She said she didn't know it.
0: Yeah.
1: You don't know no difference.
0: Yeah.
1: No difference.
0: Mm-hmm.
1: 12 brothers and sisters, I think that she said.
0: Yeah.
1: Extraordinary. Mm-hmm. I really liked her on Johnny Carson. That was great.
0: Yeah. Yeah, she could tell some stories, that's for sure.

0: 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Franco and I did that song for karaoke.
1: The one you did.
0: I got to dress up as Dolly Parton for that. So, yeah.
1: Yes, I remember. We blew up the balloons. Big endeavor.
0: By the way, that was Coral Crandall's
1: Coral Crandall's
0: birthday there. Yeah, she wanted us to fix that for her. So happy birthday to Coral Crandall there. So, all right.
1: I guess I'm going to have to learn how to print better.
0: It's all right.
1: Is it?
0: Okay.
1: Coral's upset.
0: Here's Zach Brown, WCTY.

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1: That sounds like a song, Jimmy Lane.
0: Multifamily yard sales going on in Stonington. 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
1: What a good deal.
0: Yeah, check that out there, you know. Sip and paint and unwind? What?
1: I put anything both on Vince page and on this page, especially if it's local.
0: Pontoon. 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
1: No.
0: Nope. 24 hours a day.
1: Oh, you know what? 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

0: 97.7 WCTY, George Burge and Luke Bryan, ride, ride, ride. Today is National Dog Day. Wolf Wednesday.
1: Oh, it's a perfect day for dogs.
0: And Susanna from All Paws on Deck is with us. Good morning, Susanna.
2: Hey, good morning, guys. How are you this morning?
0: Yeah.
1: We're a little glum.
0: Yeah. What you got for us today on Wolf Wednesday?
2: Today we have the wonderful Ella Langley lineup.
0: All right. Okay. Can't go wrong with that.
2: Any names, but I guess somebody who's obsessed with Ella Langley.
1: Who could that be?
2: 18 weeks as the number one. So I brought you the number one crew from All Paws on Deck. We have Ella Wagley, Ella Barkley, Ella Swiftly, Ella Pinley, Ella Lunkley, Ella Priestley, and Ella Tweetley, and Ella Labley. We have a wonderful crew of adorable puppies. We have black, brown, beige. We have even a little Yorkie, Ella Priestley. So please go to WCTY Facebook page and take a look at the wonderful puppies.
1: You got to take a look at these lovely little puppies. They're so cute.
0: Are you going to bring them out anywhere this weekend?
2: Oh, we are. We are super busy. We are going to be, where are we going to be? I totally forgot. But it's going to be posted on the All Paws on Deck Facebook page. And we got to take a look at those puppies because they are adorable. And they are not from Texas, we can tell, but they are wonderful and adorable.
0: All right.
1: They don't have cowboy hats on, that's why.
0: Well, we will announce it on the air, too, once we find out where it is. Here's Hardy and MacArthur on WCTY.
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1: Match game.
0: We got a pair of tickets to go to the Woodstock Fair. Caller number 10 at 860-886-1515. It is Blank Bird is what we're looking for today. Just match anybody on our Facebook page.

0: 97.7 WCTY, Tyler Hubbard and 5 foot nine. All right, we got Match Game. Who is this?
1: Sam on the line.
0: Sam Blank Bird.
2: Wild Bird.
0: Oh, Wild Bird.
1: Wild Birds Unlimited.
0: Good, yeah. Free Bird was popular.
1: Oh, yeah, that's good.
0: Sue Bird.
1: Sue Bird.
0: Larry Bird. Big Bird is from Woodstock. So,
1: he's a Canadian.
0: We got a lot of people said Big Bird. Of course, Mockingbird. There's so many birds out there.
1: We got a Wild Birds, yeah.
0: So congratulations. You got a pair of tickets to go to the Woodstock Fair. What do you like to do at the Woodstock Fair, Sam?
1: Yeah, Sam.
2: Eat food.
0: The food.
1: Everybody loves eating fair food. What's your favorite fair food, though?
2: The bread.
1: The bread. Oh, fried dough, yeah.
2: Yeah, there you go.
0: Yeah. Mm-hmm. There you go. All right, congratulations. Enjoy your time at the Woodstock Fair, and tell me, how do you spell contrary?
2: W-C-T-Y.
0: I want to go see this guy, Trace Atkins, and sing this song.
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1: You can pick and choose what you want to sign up to do.
0: Today, National Dog Day today. What else? Anything else going on today? Let's see. Cherry Popsicle Day today.
1: Cherry Popsicle?
0: Mm-hmm. Toilet Paper Day.
1: Uh-huh.
0: McChicken Day. McChicken Day today. Used to be able to get a McChicken for a dollar, remember?
1: Good old days.
0: Charcuterie Board Day.
1: Charcuterie?
0: Mm-hmm. It's hard to say.
1: Yeah, I don't know if I could say it.
0: Charcuterie. Well, if you have some quinoa, put it on your charcuterie board. Let's see what else. No, I don't know. There was that truck that was carrying charcuterie boards, and the other one was carrying quinoa, and they crashed, and the witness was like, oh, did you see what happened? No, it's hard to say. pet dogs. Dog day.
1: Dog day. Day.
0: So we're looking to see how many dogs we can get on our Facebook page. Mm-hmm. We got 170 so far. Last year we had 449, so we're trying to beat that there. So we're on
1: Well, there's still got another half hour.
0: We got a lot to like there, so there.
1: Let's go, people. Chop, chop.
0: Dog days. They asked America what your favorite dog breeds are. Mixed breed dogs claim the top spot. People love their mutts. Followed by Labrador Retrievers, and then Golden Retrievers. Mm-hmm. In the top five, also Golden Doodles, and then German Shepherds are our top five dog breeds that we have there. Are you surprised that mixed breeds are number one?
1: No.
0: No.
1: Nobody loves their mutts.
0: I mean, the Golden Doodles are a mixed breed. I don't know why that doesn't count. But anyway.
1: It's very complex. Everybody loves their dogs, though.
0: Yeah. Golden Doodles have moved from mixed breed to their own breed now.
1: Oh.
0: I guess.
1: Well, next time, vote for them.
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8: Hi, everybody. Good morning. Today is going to be bright and comfortable as high pressure is briefly in control. Thereafter, clouds and humidity increase tomorrow, while initially dry showers and storms are possible by tomorrow evening. By the time we get to Friday morning, any lingering showers exit. Otherwise, we end the week muggy with at least partial clearing getting underway. The final weekend of August looks fantastic as it will be dry and pleasant both days. Next week starts on a dry note. Then we begin September with a chance for showers on Tuesday. In the First Alert Forecast Center at Channel 3, I'm meteorologist Scott Haney wishing you all a great, safe, and healthy Wednesday.

0: 97.7 WCTY, Kenny Chesney, and take her home. Well, tonight, Dolly Parton, CBS is airing a special, Dolly Parton, an American icon. They're going to air that tonight at 10 o'clock. Gail King is going to be doing that. And then Dolly Parton, an American original, is going to air on Disney Plus. That's going to air tonight. And then they're also planning a star-studded tribute, which will have, of course, Miley Cyrus. That's her goddaughter. Mm-hmm. Beyonce is going to be on that. So many things are being planned for that. If you want to see some tributes to Dolly Parton, I'm sure there'll be many other things. You'll probably be able to see her movies.
1: Yeah.
0: See 9 to 5, Best Little Whore House in Texas.
1: You can say it on the radio.
0: It's can you say that?
1: Title of a movie.
0: Rhinestone. Did you ever see that movie?
1: No. Rhinestone? I probably saw it, but I don't recall.
0: It had Sylvester Stallone in it.
1: Vaguely. Yeah. You wanted to see everything that what Dolly was in.
0: But see 9 to 5.
1: Well, that's
0: that
1: funny.
0: For sure, that one. That's probably the best one here.

0: 97.7 WCTY, Dolly Parton, and I Will Always Love You. And we've got, who is this? Blood Red Cross, Blood Drop?
1: Blood Drop Joe.
0: Oh, Blood Drop Joe is joining us here today.
1: I was like, what?
0: I know there was a blood drive yesterday. How did that go?
2: That went very well. We did. We made our goal of 30 pints of blood. That's awesome.
1: That's amazing.
2: It's wonderful, and I got to thank all your listeners, and especially both of you, for being so kind and pushing out those blood drives, because we've got Labor Day coming up, and I'm nervous. I mean, I just got a couple of statistics for you. Do you know last year there was 282 motor vehicle crashes, 25 with serious injuries that needed blood? And
0: yeah,
2: out of that, we used almost 1,000 pints in one weekend.
0: Mm-hmm. I'm nervous because I get into accidents myself. So we need people to donate blood. And you got $20 Amazon gift incentives, don't you?
2: Yes, sir, we do. We've got that. And that's all the way through the 1st of September. Then we have another promotion starting that we're going to be doing, a Hello Kitty promotion. Because we've got, coming up, we've got blood drives tomorrow over at the Norwich Donor Center.
1: Mm-hmm.
2: We've got them on Saturday, the 29th, September 1st, September 3rd, and September 5th. That alone should tell you how badly we need the blood to try.
1: My
2: to get
1: goodness.
0: All right. Well, let's get all of our listeners involved in this. What do they need to do? Just show up, right?
2: Yep.
0: That's it, huh?
2: They could just basically call 1-800-RED-CROSS and get their name put on a list. Or, I sent Shelley the list of the 4 or 5 blood drives that are coming up.
1: Mm-hmm.
2: Or they can just go on redcrossblood.org and just sign right in. And you'll just put the zip code for Norwich in, or your local zip code, and it'll show up all the different blood drives that are coming
1: up. It's really easy, yeah.
0: All right.
1: Really simple.
0: And check our Facebook page, too, as well. So, all right.
1: Yep.
0: Hey, Shelley, we got to give away a pair of tickets right now for Chris Jansen, so let's do that. Caller 10.
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0: All right, 860.
1: All right, Joe, thanks so much.
0: All right, thank you
1: blood
0: so much.
1: Drop Joe.
0: Here is Chris Jansen, Buy Me a Boat.
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0: 97.7 WCTY, Chris Jansen, Buy Me a Boat. You want to take another caller?
1: We have to take another caller.
0: So as Steve said, he couldn't go.
1: He couldn't go. He wanted to go, but he couldn't go. It's on Sunday.
0: Yeah, we'll take the next caller, 860-886-1515 for Chris Jansen this Sunday at Indiana Ranch. Here's Luke Combs.

0: 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We're over 200 dogs now, so
1: keep them
0: coming on National Dog Day during the dog days of summer and Wolf Wednesday. My wife says, find that song, Powerful Woman. It's a duet that she did with Dolly Parton did with Pitbull.
1: With Pitbull?
0: Yeah. Shows how diverse she can be, and it's a good song too. And I didn't have time to find it. So
1: I liked When He's Alive. That's great. She sang that at the CMAs. That was powerful.
0: Oh,
1: man.
0: Yeah.
1: Woo!
0: Right. So I'll probably play it tonight out at Woodfellas. Tonight's trivia night out at Woodfellas.
1: Oh, are you going to do Dolly trivia? That'd be cool.
0: Oh yeah, there'll be some Dolly trivia.
1: Yeah, definitely.
0: Yeah. Yeah. Know that there was a sheep named after her.
1: I know why. Cloning.
0: What else? Anything else we got to talk about?
1: Tonight.
0: Don't forget about tonight. Fusion right. Tonight.
1: Oh, Rock the Docks. Rock That's the right. Docks. It's the very last right. show.
0: Last one tonight, yeah.
1: Oh. Mm-hmm. Sorry. My boyfriend's out there. Sorry about that.
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Channel 3 First Alert Weather Center says sunshine today. I like that. High 82. Channel 3 First Alert Weather Center, 97.7 WCTY.

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It's Wednesday. It's Wednesday. It's hump day. 97.7 WCTY. Blake Shelton, Pistolanis. Boys around here.

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I'm Angie in the Midday with Jason Aldean playing the Meadows next month. Keep your ears open for winning information.

day, Potts Farm was a place to go. Load a truck up, hit the dirt road. 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Y'all ain't listening. Them old dirt.

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The Woodstock Fair is coming up Labor Day weekend, and we have your passes. Listen to Jimmy and Shelley in the morning, and perhaps you'll be going on us. 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

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I'm Angie. This is Miranda Lambert, one of the many stars paying tribute to Dolly Parton.

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Stella Lefty on 97.7 WCTUI. She makes her Opry debut on September 2nd. Good afternoon, all. I'm Angie on this Workday Wednesday with Nashville's Best.

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Ella Langley with Morgan Wallen, 97.7 WCTY. And now Jake Owen. He was planning a career as a professional golfer, but an accident wiped out that dream. So he went the music route. That worked out well for him.

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He's a generous philanthropist, most notably raising money for St. Jude's. Now it's John Morgan, kid myself,

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This evening, 6 to 8 at Howard Brown Park on the waterfront in Norwich. This is the last free show of the summer series, so get out and have some fun. 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

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This year's Fall Farm Tour is September 17th through September 20th. I'm Angie. Good afternoon. It's the Eli Young Band with Love Ain't.

0: MacArthur, 97.7 WCTY. That's Hardy, along with Eric Church, Morgan Wallen, and Tim McGraw. Star-studded tune there. Now, Old Dominion.
1: Well, it was down some street we couldn't even pronounce. We were stuck in the middle, loving every ounce. 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Neither one of us looking for three little words. Unless those three words were do not disturb. Checkout was supposed to be noon, but we slept until three.

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I'm Angie. Sarah Spencer is in at 3 for the Wednesday drive home. Now, Hudson Westbrook.

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1: 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Celebrating America's 250th birthday with America's music. Another hour of Eastern Connecticut's country.

Riley Green getting set to turn his chair on The Voice, season 30 of The Voice coming up. Sarah Spencer with you. It is our 3 o'clock throwback from Tim McGraw back to 2016, Humble and Kind on Eastern Connecticut's Country Station, 97.7 WCTY.

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Well, good afternoon, Sarah Spencer. So happy you could join me for the 3 o'clock throwback. Taking you back with Joe Nichols, it's 97.7 WCTY.

0: Joe Nichols with your 3 o'clock throwback to 2012. And who's coming to town? Well, yes, Jason Aldean, the Meadows Music Theater in Hartford. Jimmy and Shelley have your tickets. More deets coming up. We have some Jason Aldean, also your forecast on the way.
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Miranda Lambert, soon to be in Glenn Powell's Comeback King movie starring Jelly Roll, Miranda Lambert, Brad Paisley, country music movie coming out. I look forward to that. Can't wait to see it. It's Zach John King Gets Drinkin', WCT.

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Play Name That Jason Aldean tune with Jimmy and Shelley. Could score you some tickets to see this guy at the Meadows Music Theater September 13th. 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

Morgan Wallen, Ella Langley. Oh my gosh. Did you listen to Jimmy and Shelley this morning with Wolf Wednesday? It was hilarious. The Ella Langley lineup. Ella Wagley, Ella Barkley, Ella Sniffley. Oh my gosh. It's all the Ellas. They went crazy this morning. Check it out. It's All Paws on Deck with our Wolf Wednesday. 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

0: Oh, man, just five more minutes of summer. I know it's wrapping up, but we have the 97 Days of Summer and the 165th Woodstock Fair. It's a summer tradition. 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Hang on, we've got Kane Brown, Blake Shelton, also more music from Lainey Wilson and John Meyer on the way for you next.
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We're human. You know, I'm sure robots don't cry during a good breakup song. 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

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Getting psyched up for Jason Aldean at the Meadows Music Theater, September 13th. 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

From his album The Way I Am, that's Luke Combs. Got some Route 32 driving home music for you. 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

97.7 WCTY. Tributes continue to pour in for the loss of Dolly Parton yesterday, age 80, to cancer. And Blake Shelton, he was certainly head of the pack. He said, everything you thought about Dolly Parton, that was the exact person that you think she is. Yeah, stay country or die trying. It's Blake Shelton, WCTY.

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Taking a ride in my Chevy Silverado with Bailey Zimmerman. 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

0: Somebody called a popo. It's Dirk Bentley on 97.7 WCTY. Oh my gosh, if you missed Jimmy and Shelley this morning with Wolf Wednesday, it was an awesome show. Check it out. The Ella Langley crew pups of the week. There's Ella Barkley. There's Ella Prisley. Ella Labley. Oh my gosh, you got to check them out. They're adorable, all up for adoption. And who are you picking from this lineup? 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You can also check out all of their images. It's pretty cool at WCTY.com, our Woof Wednesday. 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
1: We're just hanging around, burning it down. 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

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I'm Dave Elder. 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

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This upcoming weekend, and you can win tickets tomorrow morning with Jimmy and Shelley. Here's Shaboozy and Jelly Roll.

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